0: sick men are coming. They're coming.
1: 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Plastic Man.
2: 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Helemaal niks. 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
0: The Alternative.

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0: 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Think about those lips, cause it's been fucking days me since I've had a fucking kiss.
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She showed me her room, isn't it good, Norwegian wood.

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1: Still don't know what I was waiting for. 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
3: 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About me. About you. About the way our American hearts beat way down in the bottom of our chests. About that special feeling we get in the cockles of our hearts. 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